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2: 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We're wild and we can't be tamed. And we're turning the floor into

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0: Armin van Buuren,
1: Calvin Harris,
4: Deadmau5,
1: Alesso, Just the Top DJs,
0: botando a pista pra dançar, Ritmo das pistas. Ritmo da
1: as clássicas da dance music.
4: Angelina,
3: Captain Hollywood Project,
4: Corona,
3: DJ Bobo,
4: Dr. Alban,
3: New York Funk Factory,
4: W,
3: Gala Hathaway,
4: Ice MC,
3: Lagos,
4: Leslie,
3: Master Boy.
0: A partir de agora,
1: Ritmo das pistas.

0: more experience, all right? You need to work on your mixing more.
1: What you mean, what the fuck is wrong with my mix?
0: Look, the shit is totally sloppy. Only a fool would open up the way you do. Nobody likes the records that you play, all right? It's just completely whack, face.

we've got here is failure to communicate. Some men you just can't reach. So you get what we had here last week, which is the way he wants it.

Truth is, I thought it mattered. I thought that music mattered. But does it bollocks? Not compared to how people matter.